0: ragdoll playing dead, rabbit dog in the yard, car won't start, it's Beasley and Head. Daddy long legs, stride your home like Cecil Rose. Death poems folded in breast pocket, my bag clothes. It's a dark road, but ain't no accidents, no coincidences, it's all praxis. Some drove, some crawled, some ran, glancing backwards, some ran ravenous. Tender is the flesh, slender, imaginary friends. This winter, you'll eat to live. Summer, heat blew the grid. Rabbit dog in the yard, car won't start, rag dog playing dead.
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2: On vient de la mouche peptique. Prostate terminale, la drépanosomia des caractéristiques. 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
0: One strip of tarmac lays through the wilderness to where the natives work the pits. 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One strip of tarmac lays through the wilderness to where the planes and ships sit. It's a grip.

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Yeah. 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Yeah. All right. Okay. Well, I mean, it doesn't make me feel great. Well, if that's what you need to do, then... really sad, but...

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out of our little lives. The clothes we wore, our spoons, our knives. The games of luck our soldiers played. The stones we cut, the songs we made. Our law of peace, which understands. A husband leads, a wife commands.